intention to call home. And I know that's where he went, and I'm sure he'll fit right in.

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1: Now your Hill Country weather. I'm meteorologist Scott Cook. We're going to have mostly clear skies overnight with a low of 74 degrees, winds out of the south at 5 to 10 miles an hour. Highs will be back up to 97 degrees Monday afternoon with a heat index of 102. Sunny skies throughout the day with a light breeze out of the southeast. Mostly clear conditions Monday night. Lows back down to 74 degrees. Then a high of 98 degrees for our Tuesday afternoon with sunny skies and a light breeze coming in from the south.
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2: Now your Hill Country weather. I'm meteorologist Scott Cook. We're going to have mostly clear skies overnight with a low of 74 degrees, winds out of the south at 5 to 10 miles an hour. Highs will be back up to 97 degrees Monday afternoon with a heat index of 102. Sunny skies throughout the day with a light breeze out of the southeast. Mostly clear conditions Monday night, lows back down to 74 degrees. Then a high of 98 degrees for our Tuesday afternoon with sunny skies and a light breeze coming in from the south.
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Indiana. There's still a little 4-H fair, a pageant queen and a tractor pull with a kid show and a steer, and corn on the cob, fresh as you can get. There's still a little country left.

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As long as folks still make a living with calloused hands. 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
1: Now your Hill Country weather. I'm meteorologist Scott Cook. We're going to have mostly clear skies overnight with a low of 74 degrees, winds out of the south at 5 to 10 miles an hour. Highs will be back up to 97 degrees Monday afternoon with a heat index of 102. Sunny skies throughout the day with a light breeze out of the southeast. Mostly clear conditions Monday night, lows back down to 74 degrees. Then a high of 98 degrees for our Tuesday afternoon with sunny skies and a light breeze coming in from the south.
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2: Now your Hill Country weather. I'm meteorologist Scott Cook. We're going to have mostly clear skies overnight with a low of 74 degrees, winds out of the south at 5 to 10 miles an hour. Highs will be back up to 97 degrees Monday afternoon with a heat index of 102. Sunny skies throughout the day with a light breeze out of the southeast. Mostly clear conditions Monday night. Lows back down to 74 degrees. Then a high of 98 degrees for our Tuesday afternoon with sunny skies and a light breeze coming in from the south.
0: More Texas than a plate of brisket at a backyard wedding. 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

eternal tax collector. Then a dining with an aristocrat on his balcony with a welcome mat, and he laughed and drank all the wine from his cellar.

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3: Now your Hill Country weather. I'm meteorologist Scott Cook. We're going to have mostly clear skies overnight with a low of 74 degrees, winds out of the south at 5 to 10 miles an hour. Highs will be back up to 97 degrees Monday afternoon with a heat index of 102. Sunny skies throughout the day with a light breeze out of the southeast. Mostly clear conditions Monday night, lows back down to 74 degrees. Then a high of 98 degrees for our Tuesday afternoon with sunny skies and a light breeze coming in from the south.
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2: Now your Hill Country weather. I'm meteorologist Scott Cook. We're going to have mostly clear skies overnight with a low of 74 degrees, winds out of the south at 5 to 10 miles an hour. Highs will be back up to 97 degrees Monday afternoon with a heat index of 102. Sunny skies throughout the day with a light breeze out of the southeast. Mostly clear conditions Monday night. Lows back down to 74 degrees. Then a high of 98 degrees for our Tuesday afternoon with sunny skies and a light breeze coming in from the south.
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2: Now your Hill Country weather. I'm meteorologist Scott Cook. We're going to have mostly clear skies overnight with a low of 74 degrees, winds out of the south at 5 to 10 miles an hour. Highs will be back up to 97 degrees Monday afternoon with a heat index of 102. Sunny skies throughout the day with a light breeze out of the southeast. Mostly clear conditions Monday night, lows back down to 74 degrees. Then a high of 98 degrees for our Tuesday afternoon with sunny skies and a light breeze coming in from the south.
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4: Now your Hill Country weather. I'm meteorologist Scott Cook. We're going to have mostly clear skies overnight with a low of 74 degrees, winds out of the south at 5 to 10 miles an hour. Highs will be back up to 97 degrees Monday afternoon with a heat index of 102. Sunny skies throughout the day with a light breeze out of the southeast. Mostly clear conditions Monday night, lows back down to 74 degrees. Then a high of 98 degrees for our Tuesday afternoon with sunny skies and a light breeze coming in from the south.
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0: 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Now your Hill Country weather. I'm staff meteorologist James Covington. Skies will be mostly sunny for our Monday, breezy with isolated afternoon thunderstorms, highs in the upper 90s, southeast winds 15 to 25. Humid tonight, mostly clear, will fall into the lower 70s, southeast winds 10 to 20. Mostly sunny, breezy, again some scattered afternoon thunderstorms Tuesday, highs in the upper 90s. Partly cloudy, widely scattered thunderstorms Wednesday, high around 102.
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I said, by golly, old man, that truck load of beer ain't a world traveler, but I've drank beer from around the world. 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

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Like Pelican Stein, like a Black Label, Budweiser, Miller, Mickey's, Molson, Ape, Siggy, Pearl, and a Beast, Fat Tire, and Pizza, Wicked Hell,

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2: 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The largest and most experienced farm news team in the Lone Star State covers it all. From the piney woods of East Texas to the rocky ranges of the Trans-Pecos, and from the Panhandle down to the Rio Grande Valley. 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
4: 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An opportunity to learn more about them is coming up soon. I'm James Hunt, and we'll talk about that on Texas Ag Today.
3: 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We have an update coming up right here on Texas Ag Today.
5: 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I'm Tom Nicoletti, and I'll have more as we talk to a farmer in Wharton County on Texas Ag Today.
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3: Hello, Texas, and welcome to Texas Ag Today. I'm Jessica Domel, and I'm your host today. And I do actually have a bad joke for you today, so buckle up, because it's probably really, really bad. Why shouldn't you tell a secret on a farm? Because the potatoes have eyes, and the corn has ears. Okay, that was really, really bad. I'm sorry. But it makes me chuckle. All right. Sorry about that, guys. I just had to get it out. It was building up inside me. You know, I love a corny joke. That was for our corn farmers out there who are cutting corn right now. I just thought that would bring a little joy to your harvest. All right. Our team has been hard at work. We're not just looking up bad jokes over here. We've been scouring all over the state looking for the latest news in Texas agriculture just for you. So let's not keep these guys waiting any longer. First up, corn harvest continues across Texas. Kerry Martin has that story for us.
6: Corn harvest has now reached central Texas, with combines now rolling in the Waco area. Further south, around Corpus Christi, Scott Frazier says corn and milo is coming out of the field.
7: Corn and grain sorghum are well underway in the coastal bend. There's a few producers pretty much getting finished with their grain sorghum. But there's still our crop, the way it came off this year and the planting we did, there was, you know, we're behind where we probably normally would be in Nueces County on harvest because the crop came up a little later. We finally got that rain Easter Sunday, and so our crops are scattered compared to normal year. And it's probably average to slightly below average, depending where you're at in the county. The land that drains well and looks pretty good, and some really good grain in spots there. And same with the cotton, but any place you got little holes or whatever in your field, we're having some issues with those. So it's just a scattered out, real mixed, tough crop this year. It hadn't been a real fun growing season.
6: The latest crop ratings are out. It shows the Texas corn crop now rated at 41% good to excellent, 30% fair, and 29% poor to very poor. Of course, that's the crop that has yet to be harvested. Texas sorghum ratings are out. The sorghum that's left in the field to harvest rated 33% good to excellent, 40% fair, and 27% poor to very poor. I'm Kerry Martin on the Texas Farm Bureau Radio Network.
3: Rice harvest is also underway. Tom Nicoletti has more for us.
5: Timothy Gertson is a rice farmer in Wharton County, and he joins us today to talk about his rice harvest, which he is pretty much through. About how much have you harvested there, Timothy?
8: Yeah, Tom, we're about 90% of the way through. There's some farmers who may be not quite that far along, but we've got the bulk of the Texas rice harvest in our rearview mirror now.
5: What about the yield and the quality of that crop?
8: Unfortunately, a lot of the earlier part of the rice yields were down, depressed pretty good across all varieties. That was just due to poor weather that we had during blooming and pollination. However, early indications are the quality of the crop is very good. We had good, excellent harvest weather for the most part. So we're expecting a very good quality rice crop.
5: Give me some numbers as to what the yield has produced.
8: Percentage-wise, folks were down anywhere from 8 to 15% off of what they would have expected in a kind of a normal good year. For me, I was all jasmine rice this year, which is a lower yielding rice, but it's a specialty aromatic variety. I was hoping to be about 7,000 pounds dry per acre, and I'm more around the probably the 6,000 to 6,200 pounds dry range.
5: Timothy, you market your rice to Texas Rice Mill in Brookshire in Waller County. Talk about that.
8: Texas Rice Mill is a new rice mill focusing on Texas-only rice. They're pushing jasmine rice because that's really popular with the consumer. So they had a lot of contracts this year to grow this specialty jasmine variety. I grew that exclusively. Some of that's going to the Texas Rice Mill, and that'll actually end up on the shelves at HEB under the Honestly Texas brand.
5: That is Timothy Gertzen. He is a rice farmer in Wharton County on the Texas coast. I'm Tom Nicoletti for the Texas Farm Bureau Radio Network.
3: Cotton conditions are declining across the cotton belts. Kerry Martin joins us again with an update.
9: USDA's Brad Rippey.
10: Cotton condition taking a little bit of a hit during the week ending August 2nd. I think most of that you can blame on adverse heat across key production areas of the southern Great Plains, including top producer Texas. Coming in this week at 42% of the national crop rated good to excellent. That is a 4-point decline from last week's 46%, and 20% of the crop rated very poor to poor. That is a 4-point increase from last week. With that decline, we are now trending a bit below last year's numbers, which at this time in 2025, cotton was rated 55% good to excellent and just 15% very poor to poor.
9: Rippey says the declining condition of the Texas cotton crop is leading the way down.
10: Texas kind of driving that number higher. We have seen triple-digit heat and very little rainfall across much of North and parts of West Texas recently. That includes the panhandle of Texas. And so we are seeing the cotton crop in Texas now 30% rated very poor to poor.
9: 82% of the Texas cotton crop now squaring. 46% is setting bowls. I'm Kerry Martin on the Texas Farm Bureau Radio Network.
3: Data centers have been a popular topic of discussion across Texas for a while now, and James Hunt tells us there will soon be a presentation on data centers on the High Plains. Here's James.
4: If you just follow the news, it seems like we're on a course to have data centers all over the place. But even though we hear about more and more planned projects, a lot of mystery about data centers remains. Randall County Extension Agent J.D. Ragland says later this month, his office will offer a presentation to help answer the questions so many of us have.
11: I think a lot of producers are interested in knowing just exactly what do they do in the data centers, what goes on there, what all information is going to be disseminated to those centers, and how is that going to work? How many employees are they going to have? And then there's always a huge concern about the water need for those centers. And then more importantly is how many of these data centers are taking away a lot of our row crop land because these data center contractors and companies are targeting rural America. And that's where they're going to purchase their land and to build these centers.
4: J.D. Ragland says the presentation about data centers will be part of the Randall County Crops Tour coming up on August 25th at the Extension Office in Canyon. The presenter for the program on data centers will be attorney Chris Nichols of Lubbock. Other topics on the agenda for that day include discussion of New World screwworm, beef cattle nutrition, and wildfire recovery. Once again, the Crops Tour is August 25th in Canyon. Call the Randall County Extension Office to get more information and to register. I'm James Hunt on the Texas Farm Bureau Radio Network.
3: The U.S. Department of Agriculture is giving farmers more time to pay their crop insurance premiums. U.S. Secretary of Agriculture Brooke Rollins announced at Minnesota's Farm Fest.
12: At USDA's Risk Management Agency, or RMA, we are now officially, as of today, going to provide producers an additional 60 days to pay your crop insurance premiums. For some of you, that may not be a big deal, but I know for others of you, that's a really, really, really big deal. So we're watching and listening. The scheduled premium billing dates between July 1 and September 30 of this year now have an additional 60 days. During that extended period, approved insurance providers, AIPs, may waive interest charges. So we're not only extending, but also making sure that you have the opportunity to waive those interest charges. Interest will begin accruing for unpaid premium and administrative fees only after the end of the additional 60-day period.
3: Rollins also announced RMA is reinstating the option for insured farmers to purchase an additional 5% in prevented planting.
12: I know that option was taken away about a year, year and a half ago. We are putting that back in. So you can purchase an additional 5% prevent planting coverage beginning with crops associated with the August 31st, 2026 filing date for 2027 and the following years.
3: That was U.S. Secretary of Agriculture Brooke Rollins. It may be called pigeon fever, but the bacterial infection can affect horses. Texas veterinarian Dr. Bob Judd will tell us more about that coming up right here on Texas Ag Today.
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3: It has been hot and hazy in parts of South Texas for a while now. Jim Hearn joins us with more.

0: moving into Choke Canyon Reservoir, also showing a 5-foot rise in elevation. Much of the Rio Grande Valley has been baking under the extreme summer heat. Temperatures above 100 degrees now very common. No rain is still in sight. The dry weather, though, is making excellent harvesting weather for cotton, and some of the best yields I've ever heard of. 4 bales plus are being reported. Now, it is needed because, well, the price of cotton has been pretty low. Citrus continues to size up. Irrigation crews are working on a 3-week cycle and will continue that cycle to keep that fruit growing and the groves wet, harvesting though still months away. Much of Texas continues to be experiencing hazy conditions, and that's due, believe it or not, to Canadian wildfires. Air quality has not been affected yet, but it could hamper folks with some type of breathing issues. Screw worm cases total at least 44 currently. The site we mentioned previously in Starr County is still active. Most cases have been still reported in cattle, sheep, and goats. The USDA announced that Douglas, Arizona port will reopen to Mexican livestock from the state of Sonora because it is basically considered a low-risk zone. A new $25 million sterile fly facility is now to be built in Arizona. This is Jim Hearn in San Antonio.
1: We call it pigeon fever, but it affects horses. Texas veterinarian Dr. Bob Judd joins us with more on the bacterial infection.
2: There is a disease called pigeon fever that does not affect pigeons, but affects horses. And the disease was rare in Texas, but seems to be on the rise in the last 15 years. The disease is caused by the bacterium Corynebacterium pseudotuberculosis, but the disease has nothing to do with the disease tuberculosis. The infection causes external abscesses, internal abscesses, or ulcerative lymphangitis, but the most common presentation is large external abscesses in the chest area of the horse. This swelling in the chest causing severe enlargement is the reason the disease is named pigeon fever. The same bacteria causes caseous lymphadenitis in sheep and goats, but a different strain is involved. Internal abscesses are much more difficult to diagnose, and ultrasound is helpful in finding and treating these abscesses. For external abscesses, lancing and draining the abscesses is required, and antibiotics can be used. Antibiotics are required for treating the internal abscesses, and although the bacterium is sensitive to most antibiotics, it is difficult to get enough antibiotic concentration in the abscess in some cases. One difficulty with this disease is preventing exposure to other horses. I have opened these abscesses, and some of them contain a gallon of infectious material or more. So it is difficult to keep this infectious material contained and avoid contamination of the environment. Abscesses should be lanced over a drain if possible. The organism has been shown to persist in the environment for up to 7 weeks when mixed with hay and manure. It is believed flies are the most effective transmitter of the infection, and the soil is the reservoir for the infection. Unfortunately, you cannot sterilize the environment, so controlling flies is the most important thing to do to decrease transmission. I'm Dr. Bob Judd. This is the Texas Farm Bureau Radio Network.
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4: Good morning. Now your Hill Country weather. I'm staff meteorologist James Covington. Skies will be mostly sunny for our Monday, breezy with isolated afternoon thunderstorms, highs in the upper 90s, southeast winds 15 to 25. Humid tonight, mostly clear, will fall into the lower 70s, southeast winds 10 to 20. Mostly sunny, breezy, again some scattered afternoon thunderstorms Tuesday, highs in the upper 90s. Partly cloudy, widely scattered thunderstorms Wednesday, high around 102.
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6: We're on the line with Cousin Brian Lintzman from Seguin Cattle Company. 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
7: Shaped up real good, Larry. Ended up with 350 head of cattle. I'd call the stocker calf market steady with last week. Packer cows and bulls all probably $3 to $5. Those 2 to 3 weight steers, $5.55 to $6.30. 3 to 4 weights, $4.55 to $5.60. 4 to 5 weights, $4.15 to $4.80. 5 to 6 weights, $3.65 to $4.03. 6 to 7 weights, $3.45 to $3.66. With 7 to 8 weight steers, $3.21 to $3.37. Heifer mates, 2 to 3 weights, $3.75 to $4.50. 3 to 4 weights, $4.10 to $5.45.

0: 4 to 5 weights, $3.95 to $4.50. 5 to 6 weights, $3.71 to $5. With the 6 to 7 weight heifers, $3.42 to $4.35. Top end of the Packer cows, $1.76. Top end of the Packer bulls, $2.34. Palpated cows brought from $17.50 to $28.50, and had a few pairs they brought from $3,200 to $3,400. So, like I said, just good cattle market. Sheep and goats ended up with 635 head of those. I'd call it steady with last week, maybe a little softer in a few places. But top end of the nannies, $300, with the good kid goats bringing from $280 to $405. And Dorper used top end was $225, with the good lambs bringing from $2 to $330. So, like I said, just good summer market.
1: Tell everybody how to get a hold of you.
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1: I appreciate it. Thank you so much.
0: See you next week, Cousin Larry.
1: Bye-bye. Neighbor, thanks for joining me. I'm Larry Marble. This is the Texas Farm Bureau Radio Network. Walk in the pens. We'll see you tomorrow. Good day.
2: Cattle were mostly higher Friday as they neared market resistance. August live cattle up 47 cents to 231.70. October live cattle up 35 cents to 225.27. August feeder cattle up 360 to 351.65. September feeder cattle up 365 to 345.22. August lean hogs even at 95.50. October lean hogs up 50 cents to 82.22. August Class 3 milk up 5 cents to 1675 a hundredweight. September Class 3 milk down 4 cents to 1718 a hundredweight. Cotton moved higher Friday on a weaker U.S. dollar, stronger precious metals, and stock indexes. December cotton up 124 points to 84.40. March cotton up 129 points to 86.18. September corn even at 439. December corn even at 462. We saw wheat move higher due to disruptions in grain shipping in the Black Sea due to some tensions between Russia and Ukraine. September hard red winter wheat up 14 and a quarter to 714. December hard red winter wheat up 13 to 730 and a half. Now for a deeper look at our energy and financial markets, here's economist Tim Snyder with Matador Economics.
3: Today's markets are reconciling this week's speculation with this week's confirmation. This morning's Bureau of Labor Statistics employment report likely answered the biggest questions facing investors as the economy lost 23,000 jobs in July, while May and June payrolls were revised lower by a combined 133,000 jobs. The employment rate edged down to 4.1%, but markets focused on the softer employment picture. Treasury yields immediately moved lower, with the 10-year Treasury falling about 6 basis points, and the equity markets responding positively as investors reduced expectations for additional near-term Federal Reserve tightening. Energy markets, however, continue telling a different story. The proposed Iran-Oman navigation agreement has not restored normal commercial traffic through the Strait of Hormuz, and President Trump has made it clear the United States does not support any agreement that effectively gives control of an international waterway to a single nation. Meanwhile, reports indicate that Iran's parliament is reviewing legislation that could restrict vessels from countries it considers hostile and impose specific transit penalties, reminding markets that negotiations remain far from settled. At the same time, Houthi missile attacks in southern Saudi Arabia continue reinforcing concerns that instability in the Red Sea remains a separate challenge from conditions in the Strait of Hormuz. The result is a geopolitical floor underneath crude oil prices and refined products as well. Here we go again. On the equity side, the Dow Jones Industrial Average, the S&P 500, and the NASDAQ are all higher as investors welcome lower treasury yields and another strong earnings season. The U.S. dollar is weaker, precious metals are stronger, and volatility remains elevated as markets continue balancing improving economic fundamentals against persistent geopolitical risk. Here's today's bottom line. This week's economic data has provided greater clarity on interest rates, but the energy markets are still waiting for clarity on geopolitics. Investors should expect diplomacy to influence sentiment, but physical risk to continue driving energy prices. For the Texas Farm Bureau Radio Network, I'm economist Tim Snyder.
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1: It didn't have a very good day yesterday. Good morning, I'm Danny Moffitt on the Texas Farm Bureau Radio Network. With the new U.S. Farm Bill now being dealt with in the U.S. Senate, all of the Senate Republicans voted down an amendment that would have given Americans the ability to sue pesticide companies over health impacts of their products. All of the Democrats on that Senate committee voted for it, but none of the Republicans. It's also a blow to pesticide critics in the Make America Healthy Again movement. The amendment would have clarified pesticide labeling requirements that the nation's pesticide laws did not block a person's ability to sue a chemical company over the failure to warn of additional health impacts. The Senate committee also failed to advance the rest of the bill itself yesterday. As Texas students head back to school, there will be several new education laws taking effect. The biggest, of course, being the rollout of the new voucher program. There will also be changes to special education funding and a new requirement for graduation that involves financial literacy. The state has funded more than 85,000 of the 274,000 applications submitted for the vouchers. There are still 120,000 students on the waiting list. An education professor from UT said it's hard to yet understand the extent to which students with more severe disabilities are getting the money and the extent to the families below the poverty level are getting access to the program. The funding for students with disabilities is going to be more tied to their needs and the intensity of their services. Ninth graders will also be required to take a personal finance course before they can graduate. The Texas Appeals Court has upheld the State Fair of Texas's ban on firearms at the fairgrounds for this upcoming year. The no-guns policy was adopted after the fair had a shooting in 2023. Three people were hurt, and that ban has survived several court challenges since then. The 15th Court of Appeals yesterday said their policy of prohibiting people from bringing in firearms was lawful and upheld an earlier ruling from a trial court. While the city of Dallas does own the fairgrounds, they lease the property for the state fair, and therefore the city says they have no rule in their policy making. After securing the needed tax breaks from two rural school districts, SpaceX says it's now full steam ahead for that TerraFab chip-making plant that will go up in Grimes County. Some of the community had been upset about the tax breaks that the project received. TerraFab will be making $20 million payments to the county each year for the next 35 years in exchange for their property tax breaks. I'm Danny Moffitt on the Texas Farm Bureau Radio Network. Get your water.

0: Where's the emergency, Bert?
1: No emergency. I just finished Pumpernickel Pete's pen order. He's going to be so excited. I saved him a ton of money.
0: Awesome work, Bert. Fast and efficient. Let me take a look. Uh-oh.
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1: Nope. I'd be worried where else they're cutting corners.
0: Does Pumpernickel Pete cut corners, Bert?
1: Never. They're the best bakery in
0: There it is. We grow your business.
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1: Pamela, what are we going to do? This order's finished.
0: Looks to me like we're just getting started.
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4: Good morning. Now your Hill Country weather. I'm staff meteorologist James Covington. Skies will be mostly sunny for our Monday, breezy with isolated afternoon thunderstorms, highs in the upper 90s, southeast winds 15 to 25. Humid tonight, mostly clear, will fall into the lower 70s, southeast winds 10 to 20. Mostly sunny, breezy, again some scattered afternoon thunderstorms Tuesday, highs in the upper 90s. Partly cloudy, widely scattered thunderstorms Wednesday, high around 102.
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3: Good morning. Now your Hill Country weather. I'm staff meteorologist James Covington. Skies will be mostly sunny for our Monday, breezy with isolated afternoon thunderstorms, highs in the upper 90s, southeast winds 15 to 25. Humid tonight, mostly clear, will fall into the lower 70s, southeast winds 10 to 20. Mostly sunny, breezy, again some scattered afternoon thunderstorms Tuesday, highs in the upper 90s. Partly cloudy, widely scattered thunderstorms Wednesday, near end 102.
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8: Good morning. Now your Hill Country weather. I'm staff meteorologist James Covington. Skies will be mostly sunny for our Monday, breezy with isolated afternoon thunderstorms, highs in the upper 90s, southeast winds 15 to 25. Humid tonight, mostly clear, will fall into the lower 70s, southeast winds 10 to 20. Mostly sunny, breezy, again some scattered afternoon thunderstorms Tuesday, highs in the upper 90s. Partly cloudy, widely scattered thunderstorms Wednesday, around 102.
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So by God, feel free to sing along if this mood can strike you.

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1: Cattle and wheat open the day trading higher. I'm Tom Nicoletti with the market update from the Texas Farm Bureau Radio Network. October live cattle up $1.75 at $226.62. December live cattle higher by $1.52 at $225.90. September feeder cattle up $3.32 at $344.90. October feeder cattle $3.05 on the high side to $3.35 even. September corn up 4.5 to 443.5. December corn higher by 4 to 466 a bushel. September Kansas City hardbred winter wheat is up 9 to 708.75. December cotton down 2 points to 83.14, while September West Texas crude oil is 26 cents down to $77.03 a barrel. I'm Tom Nicoletti with the Texas Farm Bureau Radio Network.
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7: Good morning. Now your Hill Country weather. I'm staff meteorologist James Covington. Skies will be mostly sunny for our Monday, breezy with isolated afternoon thunderstorms, highs in the upper 90s, southeast winds 15 to 25. Humid tonight, mostly clear, will fall into the lower 70s, southeast winds 10 to 20. Mostly sunny, breezy, again some scattered afternoon thunderstorms Tuesday, highs in the upper 90s. Partly cloudy, widely scattered thunderstorms Wednesday, around 102.
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1: Howdy, it's Pappy G. How about a Texas original? Every Texan knows the song. The tune is so deep in the DNA of this state that you can hum it without knowing you know it. It has been played at rodeos and parades and football games and the 4th of July celebrations for going on 2 centuries. Mitch Miller put it on the pop charts in 1955. It was a fight song for Confederate soldiers. It has never once stopped being played. The Yellow Rose of Texas. And behind that song is a story. Part history, part legend, part mystery. That Texas has never fully untangled and maybe never wants to. Her name was Emily D. West, a free woman of color born in Connecticut who came to Texas in 1835 under a 1-year housekeeper's contract with a man named Colonel James Morgan. She was living and working at his hotel in New Washington when the Mexican army swept through in April of 1836, just days before the Battle of San Jacinto, and took her captive along with everyone else they found there. She ended up in Santa Ana's camp. What happened next is where history ends and the legend begins. The story told around campfires and in saloons and eventually confirmed by Sam Houston himself was that Emily kept Santa Ana so thoroughly occupied in his tent on the afternoon of April 21st that when Houston's army came screaming out of the trees, the Mexican general was caught completely unprepared. 18 minutes and Texas was free. Historians have looked at this story from every angle for nearly 2 centuries. There's no verified record placing Emily inside Santa Ana's tent. What we know for certain is that she was there, that the battle lasted 18 minutes, that Santa Ana was famously unprepared, and that Sam Houston told the story himself. Make of that what you will. Emily West got her passport back and returned to New York in 1837. She faded from history completely. Her face unknown, her voice unrecorded, her own account of that afternoon at San Jacinto lost forever, but the song remained, and Texas kept singing it. Some legends are bigger than the facts that started them, and the Yellow Rose of Texas is one of them. I'm Pappy G, and this has been a Texas Original. Come back and see us.

0: Cattle and wheat trading higher, corn and cotton lower. I'm Kerry Martin with a market update on the Texas Farm Bureau Radio Network. Cattle futures trading higher this morning with October live cattle up $1.62, $226.90. The December up $1.80, $225.95. Feeder cattle higher, September up 12 cents, $3.45.10. The October up $1.15, $3.36.07. Corn is slightly lower, with the September down 3/4, trading at 438 and a quarter. December corn down 3/4, 461 and a quarter. September Kansas City wheat up 7.5, trading at 721 and a half. Cotton lower on the December contract, it's down 60 points, 83.80 cents. September West Texas crude oil up $1.33, 80.51 a barrel. I'm Kerry Martin on the Texas Farm Bureau Radio Network.
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2: Pamela, what are we going to do? This order's finished.
1: Looks to me like we're just getting started.
3: Good morning. Now your Hill Country weather. I'm staff meteorologist James Covington. Skies will be mostly sunny for our Monday, breezy with isolated afternoon thunderstorms, highs in the upper 90s, southeast winds 15 to 25. Humid tonight, mostly clear, will fall into the lower 70s, southeast winds 10 to 20. Mostly sunny, breezy, again some scattered afternoon thunderstorms Tuesday, highs in the upper 90s. Partly cloudy, widely scattered thunderstorms Wednesday, near wind 102.
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1: Cattle trading mixed while corn is higher. I'm Tom Nicoletti with the market update from the Texas Farm Bureau Radio Network. October cattle down $1 to $223.92. December live cattle down $1.52 at $222.85. September feeder cattle up 92 cents to $342.50. October feeder cattle lower by 40 at $331.55. September corn is up 2¾ at $441¾. December corn is 2¾ higher as well to $464¾. September Kansas City hard red winter wheat 16 higher at $715¾. December cotton is 91 points on the upside to $84.07. September West Texas crude oil 79 cents up to $78.08 a barrel. I'm Tom Nicoletti with the Texas Farm Bureau Radio Network.
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5: Good morning. Now your Hill Country weather. I'm staff meteorologist James Covington. Skies will be mostly sunny for our Monday, breezy with isolated afternoon thunderstorms, highs in the upper 90s, southeast winds 15 to 25. Humid tonight, mostly clear, will fall into the lower 70s, southeast winds 10 to 20. Mostly sunny, breezy, again some scattered afternoon thunderstorms Tuesday, highs in the upper 90s. Partly cloudy, widely scattered thunderstorms Wednesday, around 102.
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1: Grains are up while cattle are mixed. I'm Tom Nicoletti with the market update from the Texas Farm Bureau Radio Network. October live cattle down $1.45 at $223.47. December live cattle lower by $2.02 at $222.35. September feeder cattle are up by a dime at $341.67. October feeder cattle down $1 to $330.95. September corn is up 3.5 to $442.5. December corn is 3.25 up at $465.5. September Kansas City hard red winter wheat 17.5 higher to 717.25. December cotton 87 points up to 84.03. September West Texas crude oil $1.10 up to $78.39 a barrel. I'm Tom Nicoletti with the Texas Farm Bureau Radio Network.
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5: Good afternoon. Now your Hill Country weather. I'm staff meteorologist James Coffington. Isolated thunderstorms for Monday afternoon. Mostly sunny, breezy, the high in the upper 90s. Southeast winds 15 to 25. Humid tonight, mostly clear, will fall into the lower 70s. Southeast winds 10 to 20. Mostly sunny, breezy, again some scattered afternoon thunderstorms Tuesday. Highs in the upper 90s. Partly cloudy, widely scattered thunderstorms Wednesday. Around 102.
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1: Cattle are mixed, wheat and oil trading higher. I'm Tom Nicoletti with the market update from the Texas Farm Bureau Radio Network. October live cattle down $1.02 to $223.90. December live cattle lowered by $1.47 at $222.90. September feeder cattle up $1.87 at $343.45. October feeders $1.12 higher to $333.07. September corn is up $2 at $4.41 per bushel. December corn is 1¾ higher to 463¾. September Kansas City hardbred winter wheat is 16¾ on the upside to 716½. December cotton 98 points up to 84.14. September West Texas crude oil 52 cents up to $77.81 a barrel. I'm Tom Nicoletti with the Texas Farm Bureau Radio Network.
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4: Good afternoon. Now your Hill Country weather. I'm staff meteorologist James Coffington. Isolated thunderstorms for our Monday afternoon. Mostly sunny, breezy, the high in the upper 90s. Southeast winds 15 to 25. Humid tonight, mostly clear. We'll fall into the lower 70s. Southeast winds 10 to 20. Mostly sunny, breezy, again some scattered afternoon thunderstorms Tuesday, highs in the upper 90s. Partly cloudy, widely scattered thunderstorms Wednesday, high around 102.
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1: Howdy, it's Pappy G. How about a Texas original? When the Civil War ended in 1865, a lot of things changed in America. One of them was who got to wear a uniform. In July of 1866, Congress passed the Army Reorganization Act and authorized 6 all-black peacetime military regiments, 2 cavalry, and 4 infantry. For the first time in American history, black men could serve as soldiers not just in wartime, but permanently, as a career, as a profession, and as a life. Thousands answered the call. Many of them were former slaves, some were free men who fought in the Civil War under the United States colored troops. Some were young men who had never held a rifle and saw the Army as one door open to them in a country that had very few doors open at all. The Army sent them to Texas, specifically to the frontier. The vast, violent, ungoverned stretch of West Texas, where Comanche raiders still ran free, where outlaws operated without a conscience, and where the line between civilization and chaos was drawn in dust and gun smoke. Fort Davis, Fort Concho, Fort Stockton, and Fort Sill. Isolated outposts in some of the harshest country on earth, they were given the oldest horses, condemned saddles, equipment that white units had already thrown away, 25 rounds of ammunition per man, and they outperformed almost everybody around them. Their desertion rate was the lowest in the entire Army. Their discipline was exceptional. They fought in over 177 engagements across the frontier. They built roads, strung telegraph wire, mapped territory nobody bothered to chart, escorted mail, stagecoaches, and wagon trains through country that swallowed lesser men whole. The Plains Drive gave him a name. Nobody knows for certain where it came from, whether it was the soldier's dark curly hair resembling the buffalo's mane, or whether it was the ferocity and power in which they fought. Maybe both. The tribes revered the buffalo above all other creatures, so when they called these soldiers buffalo soldiers, it was not an insult. It was the highest honor they knew how to give. The soldiers accepted it, put a buffalo on their regimental crest, and carried that name across every fort, every campaign, and every mile of Texas frontier where they were asked to hold. They held it. I'm Pappy G, and this has been a Texas original. Come back and see us.
2: 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I'm Kerry Martin with a market update on the Texas Farm Bureau Radio Network. Live cattle futures ended the day higher, with October up $1.62, closing at $226.90. December up $1.80, $225.95. Feeder cattle closed mixed, with the September down 65 cents, $344.57. October feeders up 95, closing at $337.87. Grain markets just slightly lower, with September corn down 3/4, $4.38 1/4. December corn down 1/4 cent, $4.61 3/4. September Kansas City wheat down 0.5, closing the day at $7.13 1/2. Cotton lower on the new crop December. It was down 54 points in the day at 83.86 cents. September West Texas crude up $4, $82.18 a barrel. I'm Kerry Martin on the Texas Farm Bureau Radio Network.
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2: Good afternoon. Now your Hill Country weather. I'm staff meteorologist James Coffington. Isolated thunderstorms for Monday afternoon. Mostly sunny, breezy, the high in the upper 90s. Southeast winds 15 to 25. Humid tonight, mostly clear, will fall into the lower 70s. Southeast winds 10 to 20. Mostly sunny, breezy, again some scattered afternoon thunderstorms Tuesday. Highs in the upper 90s. Partly cloudy, widely scattered thunderstorms Wednesday, around 102.
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1: Good morning, son. Hope you guys are on the road. 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
5: Pamela, what are we going to do? 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
1: Cattle mostly higher, cotton higher. I'm Jessica Dolmel with the closing markets on the Texas Farm Bureau Radio Network. Cattle were mostly higher today as they neared market resistance. August live cattle up 47 cents to 231.70. October live cattle up 35 cents to 225.27. Feeder cattle moved higher. August feeder cattle up 360 to 351.65. September feeder cattle up 365 to 345.22. August lean hogs even at 95.50. October lean hogs up 50 cents to 82.22. August class 3 milk up 5 cents to 16.75 a hundredweight. September class 3 milk down 4 cents to 17.18 a hundredweight. Cotton moved higher Friday on a weaker U.S. dollar, stronger precious metals, and stock indexes. December cotton up 124 points to 84.40. March cotton up 129 points to 86.18. May cotton up 125 points to 87.31. Corn was even to higher on Friday ahead of USDA's crop production report, which we're expecting on Wednesday. Corn also moved higher thanks to strong exports. September corn even at 439. December corn even at 462. We saw wheat move higher due to disruptions in grain shipping in the Black Sea due to some tensions between Russia and Ukraine. September hard red winter wheat up 14 and a quarter to 714. December hard red winter wheat up 13 to 730 and a half. September crude oil up 89 cents to 78.16. November crude oil up $1.04 to 75.95. 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
7: Good afternoon. Now your Hill Country weather. I'm staff meteorologist James Coffington. Isolated thunderstorms for our Monday afternoon. Mostly sunny, breezy, the high in the upper 90s. Southeast winds 15 to 25. Humid tonight, mostly clear. We'll fall into the lower 70s. Southeast winds 10 to 20. Mostly sunny, breezy, again some scattered afternoon thunderstorms Tuesday, highs in the upper 90s. Partly cloudy, widely scattered thunderstorms Wednesday, air in 102.
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1: Howdy, it's Pappy G. How about a Texas original? In 1866, Charles Goodnight had a problem. He was about to drive 10,000 Texas Longhorns north from the Brazos River to Fort Sumner, New Mexico, a journey of hundreds of miles through some of the most unforgiving country on earth, Comanche territory, desert heat that could kill a man and a horse in the same afternoon. He could find cowboys willing to make the ride. What he couldn't do was feed them. In the early days of the great cattle drives, each cowboy carried his own food in his saddlebags. Dried beef, hard biscuits, whatever would last without rotting. After a long day in the saddle, pushing half-wild longhorns through brush and river crossings and dust storms, a tired, hungry cowboy was a cowboy looking for another job. Goodnight needed a better solution. He bought a beat-up Army surplus Studebaker wagon, built tough enough to survive a war, and went to work on it. He bolted a wooden box to the rear with a hinge door that folded flat into a work surface. Inside, he built shelves, drawers, compartments for flour, beans, salt, coffee, dried meat, lard, and sourdough starter. A water barrel on the side, a boot underneath for firewood, cast iron Dutch ovens, and a coffee pot that never seemed to go empty. He hired a good cook, and the chuck wagon was born. The cook, cowboys called him the cookie, became the most important man on the drive. He was up before everyone else and asleep after everyone else. He fed 12 to 15 men three times a day for months across open country with no store within 100 miles. He was also the outfitter's barber, dentist, banker, and doctor. You did not, under any circumstance, mess with the cookie. The word chuck comes from the old English slang for good hearty food, which is exactly what it was. Beans and biscuits and fried steak and coffee so strong it could stand up on its own. Charles Goodnight's invention spread to every cattle drive on the American frontier. The Goodnight Loving Trail he blazed that same year inspired Larry McMurtry's Lonesome Dove, the greatest Texas novel ever written. Texas declared the chuck wagon the official state vehicle in 2005, not the pickup truck, the chuck wagon, which tells you everything you need to know about Texas priorities. I'm Pappy G, and this has been a Texas original. Y'all come back and see us.
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9: Good afternoon. Now your Hill Country weather. I'm staff meteorologist James Cuffington. Isolated thunderstorms for our Monday afternoon. Mostly sunny, breezy, the high in the upper 90s. Southeast winds 15 to 25. Humid tonight, mostly clear, will fall into the lower 70s. Southeast winds 10 to 20. Mostly sunny, breezy, again some scattered afternoon thunderstorms Tuesday, highs in the upper 90s. Partly cloudy, widely scattered thunderstorms Wednesday, high around 102.
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6: Now your Hill Country weather. I'm meteorologist Scott Cook. Lows be down to 74 degrees tonight with mostly clear skies and winds out of the southeast at 5 to 10 miles an hour. Our highs be up to 98 degrees Tuesday afternoon, but the heat index will be up to 103. Skies be sunny throughout the day as winds stay light out of the south. Lows back down to 73 degrees Tuesday night with mostly clear skies and a high of 99 degrees for our Wednesday afternoon. Will be sunny and hot throughout the day with winds out of the south.
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heart, with Greek letters around her neck on a chain. 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
11: Now your Hill Country weather. I'm meteorologist Scott Cook. Lows be down to 74 degrees tonight with mostly clear skies and winds out of the southeast at 5 to 10 miles an hour. Our highs be up to 98 degrees Tuesday afternoon, but the heat index will be up to 103. Skies be sunny throughout the day as winds stay light out of the south. Lows back down to 73 degrees Tuesday night with mostly clear skies, and a high of 99 degrees for our Wednesday afternoon. Will be sunny and hot throughout the day with winds out of the south.
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2: Now your Hill Country weather. I'm meteorologist Scott Cook. Lows be down to 74 degrees tonight with mostly clear skies and winds out of the southeast at 5 to 10 miles an hour. Our highs be up to 98 degrees Tuesday afternoon, but the heat index will be up to 103. Skies be sunny throughout the day as winds stay light out of the south. Lows back down to 73 degrees Tuesday night with mostly clear skies and a high of 99 degrees for our Wednesday afternoon. Will be sunny and hot throughout the day with winds out of the south.
3: More Texan than a deer blind.